0: 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And today, Alex Warren has a tattoo of his nickname. He says he was called Problem Child when he was a kid. 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

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Miranda Lambert said she got pulled over once driving with her pet kangaroo and five dogs. She said the police officer took one look at her license plates and said, yeah, she's from Texas. 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

Hundreds of dollars for some trash. It's B98.5. That's what people were paying for trash from outside of Taylor Swift's wedding. Now, I've heard of people picking up others' trash husband after a divorce, but not after the wedding.

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2: Rachel, you need forgiveness because you're a little bit embarrassed. You embarrassed yourself in front of your own husband.
3: I came home a few days ago and I saw a package. It's from one of those online mail pharmacy things.
2: Hello.
4: Yeah.
2: Well, the package
5: that should be
2: was
5: good news.
4: Well, the package was for you or for your husband?
3: It's for my husband. I'm sure it's good news for him, whatever, but he didn't discuss this with me. He didn't tell me that this was something that was bothering him. And I kind of reacted in a way that was more ego-driven on my end. Like, why didn't you tell me this? Why didn't you say anything about this? We could have fixed this together.
2: Rachel, at a certain age, only pills can fix that.
3: Well, if he had just told me that this was something that was becoming an issue for him, I don't know. I just felt ashamed that I wasn't doing enough for him, and it made me react in a way that I don't think was fair.
4: But can you blame him for not wanting to share it with you? That is a very embarrassing, vulnerable position for him to be in.
3: I know. I know it's sensitive. I know the situation's not something you really want to just admit to and talk about, but he's my husband and I'm his wife, and we go through things together. And I just felt like, why didn't you include me in this thing that you're obviously thinking about and stressing about?
4: Do we really want to like call him and say like, oh,
5: on the radio?
3: I don't know. I just didn't really know what else to do.
4: Already over now.
3: He needs to know that I do feel badly, and we don't necessarily have to say what it is.
2: Give us a couple of minutes. Let's get James on the phone and embarrass him further. There's no greater aphrodisiac in the world than being on B98.5.
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0: And totally okay. Obviously, it's a sensitive topic, and we don't have to talk about it or go into too much detail, but she was feeling bad about it.
1: It's just something I felt insecure about for many, many years. And I don't know, honestly, after doing some research, I realized it's Rachel's fault.
2: What?
3: It's Rachel's fault?
1: She puts a lot of stress.
3: Why don't we bring Rachel on? She's been on the phone here. She called us looking to ask you for forgiveness. This is a feature we do called Forgive and Forget. Rachel, it turns out that he's saying it is your fault. It is on you.
4: How could you blame this on me? I have only tried to help. I have tried to spice it up. I don't understand.
1: I mean, look how you reacted when I was trying to do something about it, right? Like, you stressed me out.
4: My reaction was like that because you didn't talk to me. You didn't tell me that this was something that you were insecure about.
1: Honestly, I just figured if I did something about it, you'd figure it out eventually.
0: Yeah, I mean, it only takes the new ones, like, 15 to 20 minutes. And
2: oh
0: it's...
2: God.
3: Well, what happens after 4 hours, Drax?
0: It depends which way the wind's blowing.
2: Oh, my gosh.
1: I was told this was going to take many months to see results.
0: No.
4: Why would it take months, James?
3: Are we talking about the same thing here? What are the pills for, James?
1: They're for hair growth.
0: No.
3: Okay.
4: So you don't,
1: why?
4: You don't what have do you... a problem?
0: Yep. Oh,
3: getting hair?
2: Yeah.
1: Is this what we thought we were talking about?
0: We understood that you got a package from like a mail online pharmacy.
3: And where do they come? Wrapped in brown paper bag?
0: Yeah, it's very indiscreet.
3: I wouldn't know.
1: You realize that the mail pharmacy covers all kinds of mail concerns.
0: Oh, geez.
4: So it's not performance anxiety?
1: Do you think I have a performance issue?
4: I am so confused. I did not know that you were insecure about hair loss.
1: I just figured if I grew some extra hair, what was the big deal?
3: Maybe next time, ask questions before you freak.
1: Honestly, I'm kind of enjoying the way this went down.
3: Well, this feature is called Forgive and Forget. Rachel was upset because she was taking it personally that you ended up getting what turns out to be hair medication.
1: I can forgive. I actually think this is freaking hilarious.
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1: 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Sunny, hot, humid, stray afternoon shower possible today with a high of 92. Tomorrow, sunshine with a high of 93. Maybe I should clear that little
2: froggy.
3: I didn't even catch it.
1: Oh, you never listen to me. 73 in Canton. Braves won 2 of 3 games over the weekend against the Rangers. They're going to host the Padres at Truist Park tonight. Spain beat Argentina to win the World Cup final. Taddy won $130.
2: Hey.
1: Even though gambling's wrong, okay?
3: I mean, Argentina didn't even get a shot on goal all game or something like that?
2: They tried a couple times.
1: Toward the end.
3: Yeah.
1: It was really not a good game for them.
2: It was brutal.
1: It was kind of, yeah. Anyway, what else is going on, Kara?
2: Everybody's going to be talking about the first ever World Cup halftime show today. And it was packed with all of the stars. Maybe I'm just too used to the spectacle of what happens at the Super Bowl halftime show, but I kind of expected a lot more, even though they packed a whole bunch into 11 and a half minutes. It started off with Madonna kicking things off, riding onto the field in some kind of souped up automobile, but she was looking good.

0: She got everybody into a nice little groove.
1: You guys don't think she was really, because it started with her sort of backstage in the tunnels of the stadium, but you guys think that was pre-recorded?
0: For sure.
2: Yeah, that was done last Thursday. That was pre-recorded.
1: So sure. What evidence do you have?
2: It was too music video-like. The camera was popping around and it was on all the right dancers in the right time. She didn't show up live until she was coming onto the pitch.
0: Unless things have totally leveled up backstage and like the production value of what they can actually do. Like there was a award show recently where they had a bunch of people doing like a backstage presentation before they ever brought anybody out onto the stage.
2: It was the Grammys and not Gracie Abrams, but one of those like new hot young pop girls. it was a music video backstage.
0: It was her and Cat's Eye and a couple other people before they even came out.
1: This is the new thing with halftime shows. Let's start them somewhere else and then bring it to the stadium. But I thought it was an expertly choreographed moment that they actually did capture from that was not pre-recorded.
2: Oh, no, it definitely was. It was good. It was very good, but it was...
1: What gives you any...
0: And then as soon as Madonna was finished, then things got weird because they brought out the Muppets to do a quick little Seven Nation Army number with the Symphony Orchestra of Venezuela and the New York Philharmonic.
1: Cool.
0: It was pretty cool. Yes. It got my kid interested.
1: Exactly.
0: Then BTS came out.

0: That used a track.
1: Yeah, it
0: for
1: was.
0: For sure.
1: It was so good. So everybody was all hyped up and things were moving along. And then Jason Sudeikis comes up on the screen and he introed Justin Bieber in full on Ted Lasso mode. And this is where things kind of got off the rails for me.

0: guy takes himself way too seriously. He's like a young Kanye.
1: Yeah, someone somewhere told him, like, you, and a guitar is magic.
0: Just do a ballad.
1: Yeah.
2: It is magic. He sounded amazing and he did so good, but we were so hype at this point. Like, the pace was moving, everybody was grooving, and then we're going to bring out Justin Bieber with an acoustic guitar and totally, like, knock the wind out of everybody's sails.
0: But
2: then they got back onto track with Shakira.

0: 49 years young.
1: Man, she looks great.
0: Those hips are still telling the truth.
2: She looks great.
3: And then Coldplay came out and wrapped everything up with the PS22 chorus, which... Did we have to see you? You curated the show, and it was fine. But
0: we did see him. It was hard to make out and see of other people. He wasn't even supposed to be part of it.
2: Well, he curated the show. He did a little bit of a pre-performance before the whole thing started. And you ask about the Muppets being a Coldplay aficionado.
3: Oh Lord,
2: Chris Martin has like a weird like Muppet.
3: In with the Muppets?
2: No, but he has a weird like he's a little, maybe a little furry. He likes the dress-ups. In one of his music videos for Paradise, he's dressed up in a elephant costume riding a unicorn. He's got some weird thing with like Muppets and animals and furries.
0: We knew he wouldn't be able to stay off that stage.
3: That's true.
0: So Chris Martin was behind this whole choreographed, pre-recorded Madonna performance.
2: But yeah, probably signed off on it, yeah.
0: Can you get his phone number off of one of your tattoos so we can call to confirm?
4: There's more of Tad, Drex, and Kara coming up, and here's what they'll be talking about.
0: Is it Mama Say, Mama Saw, Mama Maku Saw, or something completely different? Huh. The songs we sang wrong until someone told us what the real words were 6 minutes away.
4: From the Kenya Duval, One Call That's All Traffic Center.
5: Right now, dealing with a crash 285 westbound between Moreland Avenue and Jonesboro Road. 3 right lanes taken out, so avoid that altogether. 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I'm Veronica Harrell with B98.5 Traffic.
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21: Mostly sunny skies today, a hot and humid one. High temperature of 92, but feeling like 98. A stray afternoon thundershower can't be ruled out. Tomorrow, mostly sunny, a high of 93. I'm WSB meteorologist Jackie Jarrus for B98.5.
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0: 90s 2K, and today it's B98.5. What song did you sing wrong for years? You got the words completely messed up, and you confidently sang it wrong.
1: Right.
0: The classic modern example of this is Taylor Swift. She says got a long list of ex-lovers, but what you hear is got a lot of Starbucks lovers.
1: Yeah.
0: There's a Diana Ross connection, a Michael Jackson connection to this.
2: Yeah, so Tracy Ellis Ross was talking about how Michael used to call her house all the time because he was best friends with her mom, Diana Ross. And
3: hey, could you put your mom on the phone?
2: She had a very important question. There was a little tiff going on with her and her schoolhouse friends about what Michael was saying. Everybody said he was saying mama say, mama sa, mama kusa. But Tracy was like, no, he's saying I've been saved by the sound of Michael's song. You guys are wrong. And she actually asked him about it. And he was like, no, that should have been the lyrics, though.
3: I've been saved by the sound of Michael's song.
1: It fits. Yeah, for sure.
0: I heard a lot of theories on that. I think this happens mostly when we're kids. This is going to take you way back, and for some, this will be the first time you're ever hearing this song. But when I was a little kid, like 7 or 8 years old, this song, my grandparents used to listen to this Kenny Rogers song.
4: You picked a fine time to leave me, Lucille. With four hungry children and a crop in the field.
0: Somehow, I got 400 children and a crop in the field. I heard it as 400 cattle in a crap in the field.
1: my father-in-law would sing that to my daughter when she was young, like 2 or 3 years old, and I never heard the song before. That's like the second time I've heard it, Ted, when you played it. So I had to do research. I was like, this is not an appropriate song to be singing to a 2 or 3 year old.
0: Lucille?
1: Yeah, because it's like, it's bad. It's Lucille like cheated it.
0: This is the other thing about men, is that we generally don't listen to the lyrics of songs. And I know this is so difficult for women to understand. It's why I'm not a bigger Taylor Swift fan than I am. Like, I like Taylor Swift just fine. But if you were to really put me to the test, I'm sure I could not tell you what her songs are.
1: You just like to tap along to the beat.
0: Exactly.
2: I was one of those kids that was obsessed with the lyrics to the point that I would sit down and I would transcribe what they were saying. And
1: wow.
2: I would stop the tape, rewind it, get one sentence at a time till I had all of the lyrics so I wasn't singing it wrong.
1: The tape.
2: Yes, I know, right?
0: This is before the internet. And before now, if you're listening to a song on your phone, the lyrics are right there. Mm-hmm. I mean, you can go back to it. This is a dying art.
2: Do you remember when we used to get CDs and the lyrics were actually printed in the little book in the side of the CD?
1: What was that called? Not the jacket, but like the J card?
2: Leaflet or something? Yeah. I don't know.
0: let's see, Cameron and Ellen J, you've got a song you sang wrong.
5: The song is Bleeding Love by Lena Lewis, and it says, you cut me open and I, but it sounds like you called me a banana.
0: Okay. Bleeding Love by Leona Lewis. That is a classic. I haven't heard that in a long time.
6: You cut me open and I keep bleeding.
1: What is she?
2: You called me a banana.
6: You cut me open and I.
1: That's a stretch, but I like it, yeah.
0: All right, what you got? 404-741-0985. Tell us a song you sang wrong for years until somebody corrected you.
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28: weather. Mostly sunny skies today, a hot and humid one. High temperature of 92, but feeling like 98. A stray afternoon thundershower can't be ruled out. Tomorrow, mostly sunny, a high of 93. I'm WSB meteorologist Jackie Jarrus for B98.5.
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0: 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Talking about songs that we got the words wrong to our entire lives. Maybe somebody corrected us. Maybe if they corrected us, we said, okay, cool, screw you. I'm still going to sing it the way I was singing it.
1: Mine is Like a G6. Do you guys remember this song? Now I'm feeling so fried like a cheese stick.
0: Is that what you heard, or is that what you just changed?
2: Like a cheese stick, like a cheese stick. Now I'm feeling so fried like a cheese stick.
1: I will never sing the actual lyrics to that song. I will always be fried like a cheese stick.
0: Sarah and Hiram.
3: When I grow up by the Pussycat Dolls, she says, I'm going to have groupies. I did not think it said groupies. I thought it said boobies.
4: Because that makes sense.
1: It does. And it was the Pussycat Dolls.
3: When she grows up, maybe she'll get some. You never know.
1: I want to get boobies.
0: That reminds me of the Shakira song where she does talk about her breasts.
4: Yeah, they're small and humble. I got some breasts that are small and humble. They're not mountains.
3: Exactly.
0: While we're on this topic and we're just going completely blue, let's go with Lorna and Conyers.
5: Blinded by the Light.
0: Oh, yes. Yeah. I know.
5: Doesn't everybody do that?
0: I don't really know what the real words are to that song.
4: Isn't it,
0: wrapped up like a what?
4: I think it's
1: like a deuce.
4: Yeah,
1: a
4: but
1: deuce.
4: Yeah,
5: supposed to be
4: yeah
5: deuce,
4: but everyone
5: like
4: thinks deuce. It's the other. Yeah, yeah. Mm-hmm. Yeah. But he says deuce like. Not like how we're like, hey, deuce. You know.
0: I wonder if they did that purposely, like made it sort of. Could be
1: right.
0: Yeah. Allison and Mableton, we're talking about songs that we got the words wrong to.
3: So not me, but my little brother thought that the lyrics to this song, Apologize by One Republic, that they were saying it's too late for Papa John's.
4: and that's silly because it never
1: right?
4: is.
1: It's never too late for
4: never
1: Papa John's.
2: It's too late for Papa John's.
0: Except the sausage. I just never get sausage on a Papa John's pizza. I digress. I'm sorry.
4: Well, that sausage looks a little like made in a laboratory sausage for
0: it does,
4: sure.
0: It does.
3: I used to work there. It's a little sus.
6: There's more of Tadrex and Kara coming up.
7: Oh, yes.
6: And here's what they'll be talking about.
1: Imagine having to tell the internet your mom hasn't been cloned, because that's exactly what one celebrity child had to do over the weekend. Tell you who it was coming up in Info to Go.
0: That, along with your chance to win a $100 gift card to the outlet shops at Atlanta in 4 minutes.
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0: 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Who wants to play Are You Smarter Than Kara?
1: Yeah, we got 5 pop culture trivia questions. You get more right than Kara, she's going to hand over $100 of her own money straight to you.
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0: 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Sunny, hot, humid, a stray afternoon shower today with a high of 92. Sunny 93 tomorrow. It's 73 now in Snellville. What's going on, Kara?
4: A celebrity divorce that didn't drag on for a million years. Tell you who just got finalized super quick, like in just a second. But we've all seen those crazy conspiracy theories about major celebs being clones. There was the one going around about Kanye West that his face didn't even look like the old Kanye anymore. And Avril Lavigne, that's been a long going thing that Avril's a clone.
0: Mitch McConnell,
4: Jim Carrey, and now Britney Spears. I guess this is a long theory that has been running, or at least it has been on TikTok. And now her son, Jaden James, is coming out and saying, you guys need to stop believing every single thing you see on social media.
5: Bro, you can go to her page and see her right now. Like, are you guys tweaking? Like, it makes me really know, like, a lot of stuff on media, though, is, like, exaggerated and fake, yeah, because people know that how gullible people are, and they use that to their advantage. And anyone that sees it on media, they just see it, and if it has a lot of likes, they believe it. They don't even research it. They're like, wow, yeah, that's crazy. I believe it, though.
0: The only person who would benefit from Britney being a clone is Britney. Like, it wasn't me that did that. It was my clone that drove drunk and played with knives. It was my clone.
1: Is the argument though then that the real Britney still exists, but there's also a body double or a clone Britney that's doing all these crazy things?
4: There's that theory, and there's also the theory that the real Britney is no longer, and they had another Britney body double kind of thing happening, but it just wouldn't make sense. I don't get it.
0: It would not make sense for Britney to say, when I'm acting normal, that's my clone.
4: Now, when it comes down to celebrity divorces, you know, they usually drag on for years. Mm-hmm. Brad and Angelina took almost 10 years, and they're still fighting over property. Arnold Schwarzenegger and Maria Shriver, 10 years it took them to finalize their divorce. Kind of the same thing with Halle Berry and Oliver Martinez. Took them 7 years, and then they fought for child custody for a long time. But that is not the case for Jelly Roll and Bunny. They just announced in May that they were breaking up, getting divorced. They've been married for 10 years, and it took 2 months for them to wrap this thing up. She's getting a one-time lump sum payment. They are not disclosing how much she's getting there, but they're splitting the cars, the jet, the homes, and the intellectual properties evenly and headed out on their own way.
0: Jelly Roll has a jet?
4: Apparently.
1: Wow. Or maybe it's one of those membership services, like a NetJets. Like, you get
4: half of the membership
1: service.
4: You get
1: 50 hours.
0: I will say that I'm surprised they got divorced, because she played that ultimate move to keep them together, which was making out with another dude in his club. Like, if you're a guy and you see your woman walking away from you in that way, you want to hold on. It's just some weird psychological thing.
4: Well, I guess they were both ready to be done with it, because it happened so quickly and so easily.
1: So you're saying Bunny tried to dangle that carrot and see if Jelly Roll would
0: make
1: follow.
0: Make him jealous.
1: Yeah. And
0: make
1: he didn't,
0: him jealous.
1: Obviously didn't do anything.
0: But I mean, it was, okay, you're supposed to make him jealous, like, you know, post pictures of yourself having fun or in a bathing suit on a vacation with the girls. Not making out with another dude in your place of business. She might have played that card a little too strongly.
1: At my bar. Like, I own the liquor license there, lady.
0: I would have had her kicked out.
1: Oh, yeah.
0: Or just the dude, maybe.
3: Here's what's coming up next with Tad, Drex, and Kara.
0: All right, so we're going to play Are You Smarter Than Kara? This celebrity's catching heat for wearing really, really old jewelry. We'll tell you who that is coming up at 6:35.
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0: 95 westbound and Jonesboro Road. A crash on the connector northbound and Memorial. And don't forget about the construction going on again this week. 285 northbound, both north and southbound between Paces Ferry and South Atlanta Road. 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Be a part of it. 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
1: 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Good morning, Simple.
2: Good morning.
1: Can you kick our pop culture princess out of here?
2: Hey, Kara, why don't you take a hydration break?
3: I'm out here, Simple. Good luck.
1: Kara's going to stand outside the studio. We're going to ask you 5 trivia questions and bring her back in, ask her the same questions. If you can answer more right than Kara, she'll have to pay you $100 of her own money. Are you ready?
2: Let's go.
1: Question 1. J.D. Vance and his wife welcomed a baby boy to the family yesterday. What is J.D. Vance's title?
2: He's a singer.
1: Number 2. Jelly Roll and his wife Bunny have finalized their divorce. True or false, Jelly Roll's mom gave him his stage name as a kid?
2: True.
1: Number 3. Zendaya is catching heat for wearing 3,000-year-old earrings during a press tour. Who's Zendaya married to?
4: Three, 2, 1. All right, gonna mark you wrong.
1: And I know it sounds weird to say Zendaya, but that is how you pronounce her name.
4: Okay.
1: Number 4, Spain took down Argentina to win the World Cup. Argentina is the second largest country in South America. What's the first?
2: Brazil.
1: And number 5, speaking of the World Cup, Ted Lasso made an appearance during the halftime show. What actor played Ted Lasso?
2: All right,
1: bringing Kara back in. That's what. All right, it just came to me.
4: Yeah.
1: It takes a second.
4: Yeah, Simple knows he's on the struggle bus this morning.
1: All right,
4: we'll see what happens.
2: Yeah, I was expecting more World Cup questions.
1: Kara's back, ready for the same questions.
3: I'm ready.
1: What is J.D. Vance's title?
3: He's our vice president.
4: He's not a singer, Simple. It's 1-0.
1: Number 2, true or false, Jelly Roll's mom gave him his stage name when he was a kid.
3: True.
4: Yeah, there's no childhood trauma there. That's what Simple said, 2-1.
1: Yeah, I know, right? Your mother has accepted your obesity at a very young age. Number 3, who's Zendaya married to?
3: Tom Holland.
4: All right, it's 3-1.
1: Number 4, Argentina is the second largest country in South America. What's the first?
2: Brazil
4: is the right answer. It's what Simple said, 4-2.
1: And number 5, what actor plays Ted Lasso?
3: Jason Sudeikis.
4: Yeah, Simple got that one wrong as well. Struggle Bus, 5-2 is our final score. Simple, you're smarter than Kara.
2: I'm not.
4: Kara, new,
2: on Kara.
4: Kara, new record, 2,649 wins, 75 losses.
3: Ooh, sorry, Simple.
2: Okay.
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0: 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Donna and McDonough?
1: Good morning.
0: Bruno Mars, Leave the Door Open. What did you think it said?
1: It says, I've got the fillets, but my girlfriend says, I got the lays. And I'm thinking, that's... I'm not going to that rich man's house for lays potatoes.
2: See, and when I same thing. I think I brought this up when the song first came out. I always thought, like, oh, he's got lays. Like, those are actually really good potato chips, like high quality. Like, they must get the potatoes from Idaho, and they use the sunflower oil.
1: Yeah. If you smoke, what you smoke? I got the haze. Purple haze.
0: And if you're hungry, girl, I got the lays. The irony is that he's supposed to be, like, really providing for the lady.
3: Right.
0: And it's
3: here,
0: like,
3: you go.
0: If you're hungry, I'll give you a bag of chips.
2: Not just any bag of chips.
1: Maybe a family size. You don't know.
0: Yeah. Sherry in Fayetteville.
4: Hey, now I'm going to show my age here because this is a song I used to play at the skating rink when I was a kid. I don't know who sang it, but it was You Dropped a Bomb on Me.
2: The Gap Band?
3: The Gap Band.
4: Yeah, and I thought they were saying, you're just a bumblebee, baby.
5: You're just a bumblebee.
2: Oh, yeah.
5: Baby, you're just a bumblebee.
2: But you turn me.
0: I get it. Melanie and Monroe, the song you sang wrong?
6: Yes.
0: Beast of Burden by the Rolling Stones.
6: What? Yes.
0: And what did you think it was?
6: I thought it was Pizza Burner. I'll never be your pizza burner.
3: I love that.
5: I'll never be your pizza burner.
0: The funny thing about Rolling Stones lyrics, in some cases, you're better off if you got them wrong.
3: Right? Making up your
6: right.
3: own.
0: Like Brown Sugar is a perfect example. I thought that was about baking.
2: Mine comes from a specific time of the 90s. And when I tell you what the misheard lyric was, you'll understand it. But the song is Third Eye Blind, Jumper. So take a listen if you remember that.
5: Everyone I know has got a reason to say, put the past away.
2: So right there, put the past away.
0: Put the past away.
5: Put the past away.
2: I thought he said Topanga passed away. Because that song came out when Boy Meets World was popular. So I was like...
0: Let's hear it again now.
5: Put the past away.
2: Oh, Topanga passed away.
0: Terry and Noonan, good morning.
7: First time that I heard Sabrina Carpenter do her Espresso song, I thought she was saying me and Pitbull.
0: Me and Pitbull?
2: Instead of what?
7: Instead of Espresso.
2: Whoa, that was a stretch.
7: I know, because every
2: it's
7: time I hear
2: espresso,
7: it, I still hear her say me and Pitbull.
5: Baby, I know
2: it's just me and Pip. Okay.
0: The interesting thing about that song is right off the jump, she goes, now he.
2: Yeah.
0: It doesn't sound like now he. I had to look it up because I was like, what is she saying there? She could have been saying Maui.
3: Oh.
2: Or like hee hee.
5: Now he.
0: It's just terribly sloppy as all.
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0: All right, that's coming up at 7 o'clock.
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9: Crash on the right shoulder, please sticking out in the right lane here on 85 southbound just before Pleasantdale Road as they're trying to put the wraps on this crash involving a tractor trailer. The right lane blocked on 285 westbound just before you get to Jonesboro Road. Also on the right shoulder up in Sandy Springs on 285 eastbound before Roswell Road. 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
0: 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Sunny, hot, humid, a stray afternoon shower today with a high of 92. Tomorrow, sunshine and a high of 93. It's 73 now in Midtown. What's going on, Kara?
3: Everybody's going to be talking about the first ever World Cup halftime show today, and it was packed with all of the stars. It started off with Madonna kicking things off, riding onto the field in some kind of souped up automobile, but she was looking good.
0: You guys don't think she was really, because it started with her sort of backstage in the tunnels of the stadium, but you guys think that was pre-recorded?
3: For sure.
1: Yeah, that was done last Thursday. That was pre-recorded.
0: What evidence do you have?
1: It was too music video-like. The camera was popping around, all the right dancers in the right time. She didn't show up live until she was coming onto the pitch.
3: Unless things have totally leveled up backstage and like the production value of what they can actually do.
0: This is the new thing with halftime shows. Let's start them somewhere else and then bring it to the stadium. But I thought it was an expertly choreographed moment that was not pre-recorded.
1: Oh, no, it definitely was. It was good. It was very good. But it
0: gives you...
3: And then as soon as Madonna was finished, then things got weird because they brought out the Muppets to do a quick little Seven Nation Army number with the Symphony Orchestra of Venezuela and the New York Philharmonic.
0: Cool.
3: It was pretty cool. Yes. It got my kid interested.
0: Exactly.
3: Then BTS came out.
4: Let's go!
0: That used a track.
3: Yeah, it
0: for
3: was.
0: For sure.
3: It was so good. So everybody was all hyped up and things were moving along. And then Jason Sudeikis comes up on the screen and he introed Justin Bieber in full on Ted Lasso mode. And this is where things kind of got off the rails for me.
5: Tried to write this song, but my word just wouldn't do. So I sing hallelujah.
0: That guy takes himself way too seriously.
1: Yeah, someone somewhere told him, like, you, and a guitar is magic.
0: Just do a ballad.
1: Yeah.
3: It is magic. He sounded amazing, and he did so good, but we were so hype at this point. Like, the pace was moving, everybody was grooving, and then we're going to bring out Justin Bieber with an acoustic guitar and totally, like, knock the wind out of everybody's sails.
1: But
3: then they got back on track with Shakira.

0: 49 years young.
1: Man, she looks great.
0: Really? Those hips are still telling the truth.
2: Man, oh man. She looks great. And then Coldplay came out and wrapped everything up with the PS22 chorus, mm-hmm. which, did we have to see you? You curated the show, and it was fine. But
0: we barely did see him. It was hard to make out and see of other people. He wasn't even supposed to be part of it.
3: Well, he curated the show. He did a little bit of a pre-performance before the whole thing started. And you ask about the Muppets. Being a Coldplay aficionado,
2: oh Lord,
3: Chris Martin has like a weird like Muppet.
2: In with the Muppets?
3: No, but he has a weird like he's maybe a little furry. Oh. He likes the dress ups in one of his music videos for Paradise. He's dressed up in a elephant costume riding a unicorn. He's got some weird thing with like Muppets and animals and furries.
0: So Chris Martin was behind this whole choreographed, pre-recorded Madonna performance.
3: But yeah, probably signed off on it. Yeah,
0: can you get his phone number off of one of your tattoos so we can call to confirm?
4: There's more of Tad, Drex, and Kara coming up. And here's what they'll be talking about.
0: Casey and Dylan have been married only 3 months, and they might already be getting divorced Ooh. Because of something she said to him. We'll talk to him and find out what happened next on Forgive and Forget in about 3.5 minutes.
4: From the Kenya Duval, one call, that's all, traffic center.
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5: Cleared up our crash on 85 southbound just before you get to Pleasantdale Road, but getting a new one in on 85 southbound at Jimmy Carter Boulevard, so the delays are going to continue through here. One still over on the right shoulder in Sandy Springs, 285 eastbound just before you get to Roswell Road, and Lake Spivey Parkway and Mount Zion down to Stockbridge, a crash. 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I'm Woody with B98.5 Traffic.

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0: Casey, you got to ask your husband Dylan for forgiveness.
2: Yeah, we've only been married 3 months. But it's pretty much over.
3: Over 3 months? I mean, listen, hold on. Before we start, like, pressing the brake here, the first year of marriage is not marital bliss. Don't let anybody tell you that. It's tough.
2: It's tougher than I expected, that's for sure.
0: Ugh. What happened?
2: We've been trying to get our house set up. We got some new furniture. We've been hanging pictures and light fixtures. Yeah. And Dylan doesn't know how to do any of it. He is not handy at all.
0: Okay.
2: And I've just been pretty frustrated with him, and I've made comments that, wow, you're not very handy, and has definitely made him feel less than.
0: This is worth throwing in the towel over?
2: He's pretty upset.
3: Is that not something that you would have known in advance?
4: Right. Like, there had to have been some time during the course of your relationship that you needed something screwed in or a tire changed or something like that.
2: No, nothing. We didn't move in together until we got married, and I just assumed he knew how to do all of that stuff.
3: Why would you assume that?
2: Because he's a man.
0: That is so sexist and toxic.
3: I know you just told us that. You didn't say that to Dylan, did you?
2: Not exactly, but I just feel like I've messed up. I have really hurt his feelings, and things are right on the edge of being completely over.
0: It's not the worst thing you can say to your spouse. And what I worry about is if he got that upset over this,
4: what's going to happen when it's something big?
3: What do you think is worse? The only thing worse than getting emasculated by your wife of 3 months would be like her cheating on you. There's something worse than this? We want respect, Tad.
0: I would love for my wife to acknowledge that I'm not handy. We'll get Dylan's number. We'll call him next, okay?
2: Thank you for helping me.
0: You're welcome. That'll be in about 3 minutes. Tad Drex and Kara Show on B98.5.

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0: Casey was just telling us that she and her husband have only been together for 3 months, and it might be over because they were setting stuff up around the house, and she noticed that he's not handy, called him out on it, and he is very upset.
2: And rightfully should be.
0: Casey, I'm not going to tell Dylan you're on the other line until we get a chance to talk to him, okay?
3: Okay, thank you.
4: Hello?
0: Dylan, Tad, Drex, and Caracon from B98.5.
4: How you doing?
0: We're doing great. We do a feature on our show every morning called Forgive and Forget, and we understand you and your brand new bride got into it about you not being able to really do stuff around the house.
4: I can do things. I'm just never given the chance.
2: Never given the chance to, you know, we heard there was some furniture, light fixtures, ceiling fans, all that kind of stuff.
4: She'll ask me to do something, and if I don't do it right away, or if I go to the store, get what I need, I come back, her dad is there, and he's doing it, or he's done it already.
0: Whoa.
4: And this keeps happening.
0: Like I told you, this is a feature called Forgive and Forget, and your wife, Casey, is on the other line, and she's been listening to this.
3: Hi.
0: You didn't tell us you were bringing your dad in.
3: I mean, he's Mr. Fix-It. He can actually fix anything, and when Dylan can't do it.
4: What do you think your dad thinks of me at this point with you repeatedly calling him to do stuff that I'm not doing? Old dads already think their son-in-law is a loser. You're basically helping to paint that picture for him by repeatedly having him do things that I'm not doing. It's beginning to look like I'm useless or helpless.
3: I don't see it that way. I think he's just really good at it. And he has the time.
0: I've got an idea. Dylan, why don't you call your mother and have her come over and make dinner before Casey gets the chance to make dinner?
5: Ooh.
3: Okay, that's low. And your mom's a terrible cook, Dylan.
2: Oh, jeez.
4: And now you're insulting my mother. Okay.
0: You guys, this is a new relationship. This is a feature called Forgive and Forget. Casey was calling to look for Dylan's forgiveness for making him feel like he couldn't do anything around the house when you just haven't been giving him a chance. What are we going to do going forward here? How are we going to work this out?
3: I'll dial it back. I will give you a few hours, and I won't just call my dad right away. Like, I'll give you time to work it out.
0: A few hours? How about a few weeks?
2: Tell me you're married to a type A person.
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0: Everyone knows when you pick up a woman for a date, you're supposed to text her to let her know that you're there, or maybe ring the doorbell.
2: Yep.
0: Not just let yourself in.
5: Ooh.
0: Oh, Robbie needs forgiveness for giving this poor woman the creeps tomorrow morning at 7:10.
1: There's more of Tad, Drex, and Kara coming up.
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1: And here's what they'll be talking about.
0: Who's Jaden James' dad? Is it LeBron James, K-Fed, or Rick James? 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
8: 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Atlanta weather.
10: Mostly sunny skies today, a hot and humid one. High temperature of 92, but feeling like 98. A stray afternoon thundershower can't be ruled out. Tomorrow, mostly sunny, a high of 93. I'm WSB meteorologist Jackie Jarrus for B98.5.
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1: 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Hey, Michelle.
2: Hi there.
1: Can you kick our pop culture princess out of the studio?
2: Bye, Kara.
3: See you, Michelle. Good luck.
2: Thank you. You too.
1: All right, so she's going to step out. We're going to ask you 5 trivia questions and bring her back in here. We'll ask her the same exact questions. If you can answer more right than Kara can, she's going to have to pay you $100 of her own money. Are you ready?
2: I am ready.
1: Question 1. Jim Parsons says he secretly hated his character Sheldon on what CBS sitcom?
2: Big Bang Theory.
1: Number 2. Jaden James is shutting down rumors that his mom, Britney Spears, is a clone. Who's Jaden's dad?
2: Kevin Federline.
1: Number 3. Shaq revealed he rarely gets invited to weddings because of his size. Whose wedding did he not attend earlier this month?
2: Taylor Swift.
1: Number 4, Spain took down Argentina to win the World Cup yesterday. If they would have finished extra time with no score, how would the winner have been decided?
2: Coin toss.
1: And number 5, Darius Rucker said he plans to retire in 2 years. Hootie and the Blowfish released their first album in 1994. What's the name of that album?
2: I don't know.
1: All right, bringing Kara back in.
4: All right, Michelle did well. Could you imagine if they finished the World Cup with like, heads or tails? That's the winner.
1: Kara's back in, ready for the same questions.
3: I'm ready.
1: Number 1, Jim Parsons played Sheldon on what CBS sitcom?
3: Big Bang Theory.
4: Michelle said that 1-1.
1: Number 2, who is Jaden James' dad?
3: Kevin Federline.
4: All right, it's 2-2.
1: Number 3, whose wedding did Shaq not attend earlier this month?
3: Taylor and Travis.
4: All right, Michelle got that 3-3.
1: Number 4, in soccer, if you finish extra time with no score, how is the winner decided?
3: In a shootout?
4: Yeah, penalty kicks. Michelle said, just a coin toss. All right, 4-3.
1: Number 5, what was the name of Hootie and the Blowfish's first album in 1994?
4: Cracked Rear View was the answer.
1: First time I've ever heard that.
4: Yeah, there must have been something about things being broken because Alanis Morissette's was Jagged Little Pill. So, all right, final score this morning, a good game, 4-3. Michelle in Gainesville, are you smarter than Kara?
2: I am not.
4: Kara, new record, 2,650 wins, 75 losses.
3: Sorry, Michelle.
2: No worries.
1: No cash, but you got 3 rights. You get a pair of tickets to see Melissa Etheridge and Wynonna Judd, Synovus Bank Amphitheater, Chastain Park on August 7th. 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
0: 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Shannon.
2: You know what rips is when my husband frantically asks, oh my gosh, where is this shirt? Like, did you wash it? And I'm like, yeah, it's already hanging in your closet. That makes me feel so good.
0: Really? That makes you feel good?
2: Oh yeah. I'm like ahead of it. I'm on it. It's great.
3: You wash your husband's laundry?
2: Every day.
0: And don't make him feel guilty for not knowing where it is? Don't make him feel bad for it?
2: No, I mean, we got to draw the line somewhere.
3: Wow, you're
2: he has
3: a unicorn.
2: To take out the garbage, so it's fair.
3: Kara, do you wash Ryan's laundry?
4: Sometimes.
3: Wow. And then you weaponize it?
4: Well, then I just leave it in the dryer because you're going to have to fold your own crap.
0: Okay. Well, laundry is the taking out of the dryer and the folding. Everybody knows that. It takes nothing to put laundry in the machine and dump a little soap in there. And even the transfer to the dryer, if you do that on time, not a big deal. The whole job is the folding of the laundry.
3: So you're saying if you're going to use it against somebody, if you say, well, I do your laundry, that means it has to have been folded and put up.
0: Pressed, okay. And also leave a little note to let us know. By the way, here's where your shirt, you can locate the shirt in the closet.
4: Give me a break.
0: You guys want to know what rips?
3: Yes.
0: The Coral Reefer Band.
3: The Coral Reefer Band.
4: What is that?
0: Jimmy Buffett's background band. The band that he toured with his entire career. And to my knowledge, I remember walking through a parking lot and seeing margaritas. But it might have been a Kenny Chesney concert. I don't know. To my knowledge, I don't remember ever going to see Jimmy Buffett. Since Jimmy Buffett passed away, Mac McAnally, who was his basic number one background singer, moved into Jimmy Buffett's spot and sounds great, and then hired this guy, Scotty Emmerich, to sing, to take his place.
3: Wow.
0: Who's Scotty Emmerich? Legendary songwriter Scotty Emmerich, who pretty much was responsible for every song Toby Keith ever had.
3: Wow.
0: Like, wrote Beer for My Horses.
3: Did he really?
0: With Willie Nelson. And Mac McAnally, another huge songwriter. So Scotty, back a long time ago, came through Providence and we had dinner. So I reached out to him on Friday night. I said, hey man, you're in town. Let's hang out. He hooked me up with tickets and passes to go see.
3: Wow.
0: I did not know I was going to find myself at Chastain Park on Saturday night, but here we were, and they were awesome.
4: Dude, that's awesome.
0: Next time you see Jimmy Buffett's band, Coral Reefer Band, coming through town, get your tickets. It's a night, dude.
3: I was wondering if you just you did a deep dive on Wikipedia or you had some intimate knowledge of all these people.
0: Well, I have intimate knowledge.
3: Yeah.
0: In fact, when I met Scotty Emmerich, he played some songs for us in his hotel room, including his hit song, which Toby Keith sings on this.
5: That was

0: significant about this is that was the song that he played, but he also played a song called I'll Never Smoke Weed with Willie Again about being on Willie Nelson's tour bus. Jimmy Harnon, who was a one-hit wonder from the 80s, who sang a song, Where Are You Now? I don't know if you remember that. Mm-hmm. He was Scotty's like record rep. Jimmy Harnon pulled my boss aside and said, we're not going to let him play that song on the radio show tomorrow. And I was like, how dare you? So Jimmy Harnon and I got into a little...
1: Let's back up to this hotel room. What else happened in there?
2: Right? Oh,
0: give me a break. Joe and Roswell, what rips? Actually, let's hold on to this because he's got one that's going to tickle your fancy.
1: Okay, okay. Oh, man.
0: 404-741-0985. Tell us what rips. You could also leave a quick message. Use the open mic on the B98.5 app.
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0: be my lover.
1: You know what just actually rips. 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
2: B98.5 Tad, Drex, and Kara show. Small things, big joy. And I was telling you back in 2002, I think it was, I wasn't allowed to let Scotty Emmerich play Weed with Willie on my radio show because I was sabotaged by Jimmy Harnon. So this, 24 years later,
3: do it.
2: Is for you,
4: oh,
2: Jimmy.

0: And then you got to hear the end of the psalm because it gets even better.
1: That's just
0: that,
1: a public service announcement.
0: I know. Right? Joe and Roswell, what rips?
2: What rips is when I'm driving and I all of a sudden get a hankering for like some fast food and the drive-thru is completely empty.
1: Oh, man. There's nothing. There, on my way to my daughter's school, there's three or four drive-thru fast foods in a row. I pick the one
3: that has no
1: that
3: line.
1: Has no line in front. It doesn't matter what I have a hankering for.
0: Well, usually the ones that don't have the lines are the trash ones, but you don't care because it's food.
1: Efficiency, like the time I'm putting the food in my mouth, trumps quote-unquote trash food.
0: The thing is, those people at Chick-fil-A are so efficient, it could be a three-mile-long line. I don't know how they do it.
1: I'll take the diarrhea lettuce over that. Sorry.
0: Brian and Kennesaw.
4: Basically, what rips is when you talk to your dog and they feel like they understand you.
3: They get it. They know exactly what you're saying to them. The only thing that makes me sad is like they can't talk to us back.
0: Have y'all been on Willie Nelson's tour bus the way you're talking? 404-741-0985. Tell us what rips. If you don't have time to talk, leave a quick message. Is the open mic on the B98.5.

0: B98.5, 92K, and today I listened to a little of the podcast that Travis Kelce does with his brother.
1: New Heights, is that right? Yeah.
0: Gosh, he is an imbecile. Honestly. It's like there's such like just a lot of yelling and...
2: What do you expect from two dudes who have spent years getting hit in the head, bro?
0: Why didn't Taylor, like Maddie Healy, right? They seem to be like a well-rounded, educated young man. Ugh. And then she goes off with this Neanderthal.
1: No, just, I mean, no offense to that. Have you ever had run-ins with athletes? I mean, they're not overly intelligent. I mean, they played sports their whole life. They're good people, but...
0: Shouldn't be so surprised.
1: You want to have a cerebral conversation with Shaq Diesel?
0: It's what rips the little things that bring us the most joy. Now, do you guys know what propagating plants means?
1: What?
0: If you had like a plant, you could clip part of that plant off of the plant and stick it in water and roots would grow from that clipping so that you could create yet another plant.
2: But you have to have a green thumb to be able to do that, right?
0: The only reason I mention it is because Addison is in Snellville and she's one of those green thumbs apparently.
3: I go into like nurseries a lot for plants and you can get free clippings of all the plants and propagate them at home.
2: Ooh, that's smart.
0: Wait, does every nursery allow that or are you basically
3: pretty
0: stealing
3: much,
0: plants?
3: Like if you're just friendly, most of the time they'll do it. I've only had like one grumpy guy who was like, no. Wow.
0: You could probably spend 79 cents to get a full plant that size that's in soil.
3: Pennies make dollars.
0: Goodness. Erica in little 5 points. What rips?
4: You know what rips is when I go into a store and I'm holding a baguette under my arm and I feel like I'm French.
0: How odd.
1: Wait. So you go to the grocery store, you grab a baguette, because usually the bread is kind of the first when you walk in, right? You put it under your arm like you're Parisian, and do you even buy it?
4: I don't even eat white bread. I don't even eat gluten. But it's just fun to hold it and walk around. I went to Paris when I was little, so it's just fun to feel like I'm back in Paris again.
0: You know what I like to do is I like to go to Publix, get a loaf of bread, buy it, put it under my arm, and then go walk through TJ Maxx.
1: So you're saying there could be like a rent-a-bread shop where you like you go get a loaf of bread and then you just go walk around Home Depot or TJ Maxx?
0: You should buy a prop bread. You should shellac a loaf of bread. Were we surprised Erica was from Little Five?
1: Not at all.
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1: 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Sunny, hot, humid today. A stray afternoon shower possible with a high of 92. Sunny tomorrow, 93. It's 73 now in Peachtree City. What's going on, Kara?
2: A celebrity divorce that didn't drag on for a million years. Tell you who just got finalized super quick, like in just a second. But we've all seen those crazy conspiracy theories about major celebs being clones. There was the one going around about Kanye West, that his face didn't even look like the old Kanye anymore. And Avril Lavigne, that's been a long going thing that Avril's a clone.
1: Mitch McConnell,
2: Jim Carrey, and now Britney Spears. I guess this is a long theory that has been running, or at least it has been on TikTok, and now her son Jaden James is coming out and saying, you guys need to stop believing every single thing you see on social media.
3: It makes me really know, like, a lot of stuff on media though is like exaggerated and fake. Yeah,
1: the only person who would benefit from Britney being a clone is Britney. Like, it wasn't me that did that. It was me that drove drunk and played with knives. It was my clone.
4: Is the argument, though, that the real Britney still exists, but there's also a body double or a clone Britney that's doing all these crazy things?
2: There's that theory, and there's also the theory that the real Britney is no longer.
4: Okay.
2: And they had another Britney body double kind of thing happening, but it just wouldn't make sense.
1: It would not make sense for Britney to say, when I'm acting normal, that's my clone.
2: Now, when it comes down to celebrity divorces, you know, they usually drag on for years. Mm-hmm. Brad and Angelina took almost 10 years, wow, and they're still fighting over property. Arnold Schwarzenegger and Maria Shriver, 10 years it took them to finalize their divorce. But that is not the case for Jelly Roll and Bunny. They just announced in May that they were breaking up, getting divorced. They've been married for 10 years, and it took 2 months,
4: wow,
2: for them to wrap this thing up. She's getting a one-time lump sum payment. They are not disclosing how much she's getting there, but they're splitting the cars, the jet, the homes, and the intellectual properties evenly and headed out on their own way.
1: Jelly Roll has a jet?
2: Apparently.
4: Wow. Or maybe it's one of those membership services, like a NetJets. Like, you get half of the membership service.
2: You
4: get 50 hours.
1: I'm surprised they got divorced, because she played that ultimate move to keep them together, which was making out with another dude in his club. Like, if you're a guy and you see your woman walking away from you, you want to hold on. It's some weird psychological thing.
2: Well, I guess they were both ready to be done with it, because it happened so quickly and so easily.
4: So you're saying Bunny tried to dangle that carrot and see if Jelly Roll would
1: make
4: follow.
1: Make him jealous.
4: Yeah.
1: But I mean, you're supposed to make him jealous, like post pictures of yourself having fun or in a bathing suit on a vacation with the girls. Not making out with another dude in your place of business. She might have played that card a little too strongly.
4: At my bar. Like, I own the liquor license there, lady. Yeah.
0: There's more of Tad, Drex, and Kara coming up. And here's what they'll be talking about.
1: He's a doctor of education who once gave up a lucrative endorsement because his mama told him the product was too expensive. We'll tell you who it is. You just have to tell us his nickname when we play $1,000 Minute coming up at 8:35.
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5: Again, heading outbound, Georgia 400 northbound past Northridge. Still in the HOV lane, a bus and a car mix it up on the connector southbound and North Avenue. 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I'm Whitty with B98.5 Traffic.
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2: 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Atlanta weather.
4: Mostly sunny skies today, a hot and humid one. High temperature of 92, but feeling like 98. A stray afternoon thundershower can't be ruled out. Tomorrow, mostly sunny, a high of 93. I'm WSB meteorologist Jackie Jarrus for B98.5.
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0: 98.5, 90s 2K, and today it's Posty. And Carrie, you said Posty was the best part of the World Cup yesterday.
1: My absolute favorite part. He did three songs for the opening ceremonies. He sounded great. He looked good. As good as Posty can look, being all scruffy-luffy.
0: Considering he's got tats all over his face. And did you see, I missed the opening. I didn't even know that there was going to be an opening ceremony.
1: Yes, you did, because I talked about it in Info to Go.
0: I thought that was a post-show. Tom Cruise was there. What was his role?
1: He did like a rile up the crowd kind of thing, gave a little speech about how soccer was the great unifier and bringing everybody across the world together.
0: Didn't jump out of any airplanes.
1: No, surprisingly. Like, I thought he was going to pull a Gaga and
0: yeah, when you're Tom Cruise, you can't just show up to an event. No. You've got to jump off a train or something.
2: It's Tad, Drex, and Kara's $1,000 Minute.
0: Ariel in Kennesaw.
3: Good morning.
0: Were you named after the Little Mermaid?
3: No, but I do get that a lot.
4: She predates.
0: It's a valid question.
4: Yeah, for sure.
0: Oh,
4: for
0: now
4: sure.
0: You're calling her old. That's cool. Drex is going to ask you 10 questions. Kara's going to keep track of the time and what you get right and wrong. If you're not sure of an answer, you can skip and we'll come back if there's time at the end. Once we have your answer, though, that's your final answer. Do you have any questions?
3: No questions.
0: Set, go.
4: True or false, a triangle can have four sides.
3: False.
4: Complete this saying, don't put the cart before the...
3: Pass.
4: What letter comes between H and J in the alphabet?
3: I.
4: Which country won the World Cup yesterday?
3: Spain.
4: What is the opposite of smooth?
3: Rough.
4: What is 50 divided by 5 plus 30?
3: 40.
4: What's Shaquille O'Neal's nickname?
3: Pass.
4: What is the main ingredient in a traditional Russian borscht?
3: Pass.
4: Who officiated Taylor Swift's wedding?
3: Ooh. Pass.
4: What state is known as the Treasure State?
3: Pass.
4: Complete this saying, don't put the cart before the...
3: Horse.
4: What's Shaquille O'Neal's nickname?
1: That's time.
0: Oh, time. Wouldn't it have been funny if we came back and she just answered them all right?
3: It would have. Awesome. I had answers I thought, but I wanted to go with my definite.
1: Well, Shaquille O'Neal's nickname is Shaq.
3: Yeah.
0: Yes, it is Shaq, who's a doctor of education and once had a lucrative endorsement with some sneakers, but his mama told him the sneakers were too expensive.
4: Mm.
0: So he dropped that and then created his own sneakers that he sold at Walmart.
1: Smart guy. Other things that you passed on, Russian borscht.
0: Is made with...
1: Beets.
0: Hmm. Well, that sounds really yummy.
1: Adam Sandler officiated Taylor Swift's wedding, and Montana is the treasure state.
4: What's the treasure in Montana?
0: No cash this time around, but you can sign up again at TadDrexAndKara.com because we play every weekday morning at 8:35.
3: Thank you.
2: There's more of Tad, Drex, and Kara coming up.
5: Oh, yes.
2: And here's what they'll be talking about.
0: Rachel needs forgiveness over a package that was delivered to the house and ended up in the wrong hands.
4: Mm.
0: We'll find out what was in the box when we talk to her coming up in about 3.5 minutes.

0: hard to ask for forgiveness.
1: Is it too late now to say sorry?
0: So Tad, Drex, and Kara are here to help you do it. Forgive and Forget is on B98.5.
2: Rachel, you need forgiveness because you're a little bit embarrassed. You embarrassed yourself in front of your own husband.
3: I came home a few days ago and I saw a package. It's from one of those online mail pharmacy things.
2: Hello.
4: Yeah.
2: Well, the package
5: that should be
2: was
5: good news.
4: Well, the package was for you or for your husband?
3: It's for my husband. I'm sure it's good news for him, whatever, but he didn't discuss this with me. He didn't tell me that this was something that was bothering him. And I kind of reacted in a way that was more ego-driven on my end. Like, why didn't you tell me this? Why didn't you say anything about this? We could have fixed this together.
2: Rachel, at a certain age, only pills can fix that.
3: Well, if he had just told me that this was something that was becoming an issue for him, I don't know. I just felt ashamed that I wasn't doing enough for him, and it made me react in a way that I don't think was fair.
4: But can you blame him for not wanting to share it with you? That is a very embarrassing, vulnerable position for him to be in.
3: I know. I know it's sensitive. I know the situation's not something you really want to just admit to and talk about, but he's my husband and I'm his wife, and we go through things together. And I just felt like, why didn't you include me in this thing that you're obviously thinking about and stressing about?
4: Do we really want to like call him and say like, oh,
5: on the radio?
3: I don't know. I just didn't really know what else to do.
4: Already over now.
3: He needs to know that I do feel badly, and we don't necessarily have to say what it is.
2: Give us a couple of minutes. Let's get James on the phone and embarrass him further. There's no greater aphrodisiac in the world than being on B98.5.
6: Embarrassed in front of all of Atlanta.
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1: Kara, don't women have like a little makeup mirror attached to their screen at their desk, maybe?
2: Sometimes.
0: Yeah, you want to Stuart Smalley the living daylights out of that thing.
3: You goofed. And now you need forgiveness.
4: I'm sorry.
3: Tad, Drex, and Kara are going to help you ask for it. 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
0: Rachel needs forgiveness from her husband, James, because when a package arrived from a male pharmacy, she took it personally and thought it was something that she wasn't doing for him. Mm. And why haven't you talked to me about this if this is an issue? And she felt like maybe she embarrassed him. So now we're going to have him on the radio to talk to him about this and try to get some forgiveness. Rachel, we're not going to let him know you're on the line at first so we can talk to him, okay?
5: Okay, thank you.
6: Hello.
0: Hey, James, Tad, Drex, and Kara calling from B98.5. How are you?
6: I'm all right.
0: We heard that you had a little package arrive to the house and maybe you and your wife got into an argument about it.
6: Really?
1: And totally okay. Obviously, it's a sensitive topic and we don't have to talk about it or go into too much detail, but she was feeling bad about it.
6: It's just something I've felt insecure about for many, many years. And I don't know, honestly, after doing some research, I realized it's Rachel's fault.
2: What?
0: It's Rachel's fault?
6: She puts a lot of stress.
0: Why don't we bring Rachel on? She's been on the phone here. She called us looking to ask you for forgiveness. This is a feature we do called Forgive and Forget. Rachel, it turns out that he's saying it is your fault. It is on you.
5: How could you blame this on me? I have only tried to help. I have tried to spice it up. I don't understand.
6: I mean, look how you reacted when I was trying to do something about it, right? Like, you stressed me out.
5: My reaction was like that because you didn't talk to me. You didn't tell me that this was something that you were insecure about.
6: Honestly, I just figured if I did something about it, you'd figure it out eventually.
1: Yeah, I mean, it only takes the new ones, like 15 to 20 minutes, and it's...
0: God. Well, what happens after 4 hours, Drex?
1: It depends which way the wind's blowing.
2: Oh, my gosh.
6: I was told this was going to take many months to see results.
1: No.
5: Why would it take months, James?
0: Are we talking about the same thing here? What are the pills for, James?
6: They're for hair growth.
1: No.
0: Okay.
5: So you don't have a problem?
1: Yep. Oh,
0: getting hair?
2: Yeah.
6: Is this what we thought we were talking about?
1: We understood that you got a package from like a male online pharmacy.
0: And where do they come? Wrapped in brown paper?
1: Yeah, it's very indiscreet.
0: I wouldn't know.
6: You realize that the male pharmacy covers all kinds of male concerns.
1: Oh, geez.
5: So it's not performance anxiety?
6: You think I have a performance issue?
5: I am so confused. I did not know that you were insecure about hair loss.
6: I just figured if I grew some extra hair, what was the big deal?
0: Maybe next time, ask questions before you freak.
6: Honestly, I'm kind of enjoying the way this went down.
0: Well, this feature is called Forgive and Forget. Rachel was upset because she was taking it personally that you ended up getting what turns out to be hair medication.
6: I can forgive. I actually think this is freaking hilarious.
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2: The shoulder, a crash on the shoulder at the connector southbound at 10th Street. We're waiting to wrap up. And a stall in the right lane of the ramp is a stalled tractor trailer, 75 northbound to 285 west. 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

0: 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Darius Rucker, you know Hootie, says he's going to retire in 2 years.
1: Yeah.
0: But he says that he will take care of the blowfish. 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
1: Everybody's going to be talking about the first ever World Cup halftime show today, and it was packed with all of the stars. It started off with Madonna kicking things off, riding onto the field in some kind of souped-up automobile, but she was looking good.
2: You guys don't think she was really, because it started with her sort of backstage in the tunnels of the stadium, but you guys think that was pre-recorded?
1: For sure.
3: Yeah, that was done last Thursday. That was pre-recorded.
2: What evidence do you have?
3: It was too music video-like. The camera was popping around, all the right dancers in the right time. She didn't show up live until she was coming onto the pitch.
1: Unless things have totally leveled up backstage and like the production value of what they can actually do.
2: This is the new thing with halftime shows. Let's start them somewhere else and then bring it to the stadium. But I thought it was an expertly choreographed moment that was not pre-recorded.
3: Oh, no, it definitely was. It was good. It was very good.
1: And then as soon as Madonna was finished, then things got weird because they brought out the Muppets to do a quick little Seven Nation Army number with the Symphony Orchestra of Venezuela and the New York Philharmonic.
2: Cool.
1: It was pretty cool.
2: Yes.
1: It got my kid interested.
2: Exactly.
1: Then BTS came out.
4: Let's go!
2: That used a track.
1: It was so good. So everybody was all hyped up and things were moving along. And then Jason Sudeikis comes up on the screen and he introed Justin Bieber in full on Ted Lasso mode. And this is where things kind of got off the rails for me.
5: Tried to write this song, but my word just wouldn't do. So I sing hallelujah, hallelujah, baby.
2: That guy takes himself way too seriously.
3: Yeah, someone somewhere told him, like, you and a guitar is magic.
2: Just do a ballad.
3: Yeah.
1: It is magic. He sounded amazing and he did so good, but we were so hype at this point. Like, the pace was moving, everybody was grooving, and then we're going to bring out Justin Bieber with an acoustic guitar and totally, like, knock the wind out of everybody's sails.
3: But
1: then they got back on track with Shakira.

0: 49 years young.
1: Man, she looks great. Really?
0: Those hips are still telling the truth.
2: Man,
3: she
2: looks great. And then Coldplay came out and wrapped everything up with the PS22 chorus, which, did we have to see you? You curated the show, and it was fine. But
0: we barely did see him. It was hard to make out and see of other people. He wasn't even supposed to be part of it.
1: Well, he curated the show. He did a little bit of a pre-performance before the whole thing started. And you ask about the Muppets. Being a Coldplay aficionado,
3: oh Lord,
1: Chris Martin has like a weird like Muppet.
3: With the Muppets?
1: No, but he has a weird like he's a little, maybe a little furry. Oh. He likes the dress ups in one of his music videos for Paradise. He's dressed up in an elephant costume riding a unicorn. He's got some weird.

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1: World Cup is finally over. How many Euros have been trying to smuggle AC units through TSA this morning?

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1: Michelle in Gainesville. Hey, Michelle.
2: Hi there.
1: Can you kick our pop culture princess out of the studio?
2: Bye, Kara.
3: See you, Michelle. Good luck.
2: Thank you. You too.
1: All right, so she's going to step out. We're going to ask you five trivia questions and bring her back in here. We'll ask her the same exact questions. If you can answer more right than Kara can, she's going to have to pay you $100 of her own money. Are you ready?
2: I am ready.
1: Question one. Jim Parsons says he secretly hated his character Sheldon on what CBS sitcom?
2: Big Bang Theory.
1: Number two, Jaden James is shutting down rumors that his mom, Britney Spears, is a clone. Who's Jaden's dad?
2: Kevin Federline.
1: Number three, Shaq revealed he rarely gets invited to weddings because of his size. Whose wedding did he not attend earlier this month?
2: Taylor Swift.
1: Number four, Spain took down Argentina to win the World Cup yesterday. If they would have finished extra time with no score, how would the winner have been decided?
2: Coin toss.
1: And number five, Darius Rucker said he plans to retire in 2 years. Hootie and the Blowfish released their first album in 1994. What's the name of that album?
2: I'm not sure.
1: All right, bringing Kara back in.
4: All right, Michelle did well. Could you imagine if they finished the World Cup with like, heads or tails, that's the winner.
1: Kara's back in, ready for the same questions.
3: I'm ready.
1: Number one, Jim Parsons played Sheldon on what CBS sitcom?
3: Big Bang Theory.
4: Michelle said that 1-1.
1: Number two, who is Jaden James' dad?
3: Kevin Federline.
4: All right, it's 2-2.
1: Number three, whose wedding did Shaq not attend earlier this month?
3: Taylor and Travis.
4: All right, Michelle got that 3-3.
1: Number four, in soccer, if you finish extra time with no score, how is the winner decided?
3: In a shootout?
4: Yeah, penalty kicks. Michelle said, just a coin toss. All right, 4-3.
1: Number five, what was the name of Hootie and the Blowfish's first album in 1994?
4: One cracked rear view was the answer.
1: First time I've ever heard that.
4: Yeah, there must have been something about things being broken because Alanis Morissette's was Jagged Little Pill. So, all right, final score this morning, a good game, 4-3. Michelle in Gainesville, are you smarter than Kara?
2: I am not. Ooh.
3: Sorry, Michelle.
2: No worries.
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I'm Abby Jessen. How are we already at the end of summer break? 2 weeks from today. A lot of the kids go back to school.

0: 2K and today, B98.5, I'm Abby Justin. 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
22: by ShoeMate, the official air conditioning of summer, from Channel 2's chief meteorologist Brad Nitz. Sunny 92 today, and you guessed it, pop-up shower or storm this afternoon. Dropping down to 74 tonight, tomorrow 90. Right now, it's 80 in Hiram.

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0: first ever World Cup final halftime show in Info to Go this morning. It was amazing, honestly. But the part where Bieber came out, why didn't he just play the song One Less Lonely Girl and then hand Messi a bouquet of flowers? How amazing would that have been instead of a slow song?
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And today I'm Abby Justin. 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
16: 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From Channel 2's chief meteorologist, Brad Nitz. Hot and sunny today, 93. We're dropping down to 74 tonight. Tomorrow, a little bit cooler, high of 90. Right now, it's 86.

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Her ex-situationship, Matty Healy from the 1975, he got married this weekend. 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

Okay, I feel like I am not a big soccer fan, but I definitely got into it with the World Cup. It's Abby Jessen, B98.5, 90s, 2K, and today. And watching the finals yesterday, I was like, why does everybody hate Argentina? The best explanation I got, it's kind of like Tom Brady when he was with the Patriots. They're just a dynasty. Yeah. So, of course, everyone loves to hate him.

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start with the bad news. Benson Boone is not coming to Atlanta. 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
18: 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From Channel 2's chief meteorologist Brad Nitz. Sunny 93 today. We're dropping down to 74 tonight.

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0: 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And today I'm Abby Jessen. I've been seeing a lot of people seeing The Odyssey and a lot of people making jokes about the way that director Christopher Nolan intended for it to be seen. He wants it to be seen on a 70mm, not millimeter, but IMAX screen. The only proper one is Regal in Beaufort. So just a heads up.
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Justin Bieber on B98.5, 90s 2K. And today, I have to give him credit. 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Everybody.

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18: 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From Channel 2's chief meteorologist Brad Nitz. Sunny 92 today. We're dropping down to 74 tonight. Tomorrow 90. Chance of a pop-up shower or storm in the afternoon. Right now, we're looking at 90 in Decatur.

Y2K and today, B98.5, I'm Abby Jessen. Spent Saturday at the Battery. There was a Camp Rock 3 pop-up. The movie is coming to Disney Channel August 13th. I might actually watch it on TV like a throwback.

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2: Brought to you by ShoeMate, the official air conditioning of summer. From Channel 2's chief meteorologist Brad Nitz, 92 sunny today. We're dropping out of the mid-70s tonight. Tomorrow, 90 again. The chance of afternoon pop-up showers and storms do stick around. Right now, we're almost to our high, 91 in Roswell.

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0: 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It's hard to say that I'd rather stay awake when I'm asleep, because my dreams are bursting at the seams.
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mine was trying, to say the least. We're helping my in-laws doing some downsizing. I'm not sure they understand what downsizing really means. We'll get into that later on this afternoon. It's B98.5 90s 2K and today. I'm Chris Santori. Let's get it done.

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Apparently, we are washing our fruits and vegetables again. We did this once before, remember?

0: 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Today I'm Chris Centauri. So I spent the weekend helping my in-laws. They are downsizing. We're moving to a smaller house part, right? But they're trying to take everything from the big house and fit it into the small house. And I'm like, that's not going to work. And my father-in-law probably has worse ADD than I do. So we got there on Thursday night and there was just piles of half-completed projects all over the house. I'm like, can we? And even I was like, you've got to finish one of these before we get on to the next thing. He's like, no, we're going to go do this now. And we found like the most random stuff that just did not need to be saved. There was a cassette tape. Nobody has a cassette tape player anymore, of my wife's choir concert from like 1994. I'm like, do you want this? She's like, no. He's like, we're keeping it. You might want it someday. She's like, I will never, ever in my entire life want this. Throw it away. He's like, no, we're keeping it.
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2: Stall Big Rig getting through Doraville as we kick things off. Center lane blocked here in the cameras. 25 East, the Interloop, Buford Highway, exit 32. In big brake lights out of Duluth, we have a crash 85 South right before Beaver Road, exit 102. Avoid the area. Take Buford Highway as an alternate. 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
0: winter. 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Cloudy and toasty this afternoon and into the evening. It will stay cloudy through tonight, clearing overnight, and then tomorrow we get a sunny start to the day. Clouds will be moving in late morning through the afternoon. High 91 tomorrow. Right now we're at 91 in Roswell.

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92K, and today it's B98.5. Kelly Clarkson oversharing the crowd at her show in Vegas over the weekend. Thought she had the lettuce parasite. This is after she took a bathroom break in the middle of the show, which I didn't know they did, but they do.

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0: B98.5 90s 2K. And today I'm Chris Santori. Now, as much as I complained about my in-laws not really understanding how to downsize and not wanting to really get rid of anything, I did find one absolute gem over the weekend. It was in a pile of pictures, face down. It was my wife's senior prom portrait picture, whatever you call it. Best thing about it, it wasn't in a frame. It was just the picture, an 8x10 picture, which I was able to roll up and stick into her bag before we left yesterday morning. So we got home last night. She opens her bag. She's like, what is, oh my gosh. I'm like, that's awesome. She's like, no, we're getting rid of that. I'm like, no, we're going to get that framed and hang it in the hallway.
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stuck in the office or on 400? 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

like Put Me to Sleep. Some Bieber fans not happy with his song choice at the halftime show yesterday. He played Everything Hallelujah, which is a very low-key, mellow song. And he did it acoustic, making it even more low-key and mellow. It's a big, high-energy match. Should have been bigger, right? Commercial-free right at 4. It's B98.5.

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Rachel 3, Ryder 4, V98.5. I could not agree with the statement anymore. Someone said Atlanta needs to have an event like the World Cup every summer. It's been so much fun happening here. Sad that it's gone.

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And one of the songs we heard a lot that summer, The Macarena. Wouldn't be fun to hear that on Triple

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No, that's not a turn lane! 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

0: B98.5 90s, Duke, and today I'm Chris Santori. 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

98.5 90s, Toucan Today, and Chris Santori. So it was the biggest movie over the weekend, The Odyssey. There's a video that's going around, a group of teenagers that tried to sneak in a homemade Trojan horse. It almost worked.

0: B98.5, 90s, 2K, and today I'm Chris Santori. And the more I think about it, the more I realize we really do need an event like the World Cup here in Atlanta every summer. I don't know about you, but for the last 6 weeks or so, everybody just seemed to be in a really good mood. We've got these matches happening. We have the FIFA Fan Fest going on. It was packed. People were everywhere. Even if you didn't go to a match or even a watch party, still, like, everybody had that sort of vibe and feeling it. So I'm kind of missing it now that it's gone. We just got the Braves. Hopefully they can finish up the season strong. Maybe we'll get the playoffs will be awesome this year. We get into that. But I just think we need things like that. We forgot about all the nonsense that was happening. We've got the election cycle coming up, which is going to be more nonsense. So we kind of had a little palate cleanser before we get into that. I'm glad we had it.
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2: Keeping eyes on the crash downtown, we have a right lane blocked, 75, 85 north. Peachtree Pine Street, exit 249D. Couple extra brake lights mixing with the volume, taking you back towards University Avenue. And we have a left lane blocked with a new crash in Douglas County, 20 westbound at Lee Road. 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
0: Brought to you by ShoeMate, the official air conditioning of summer. From Channel 2's chief meteorologist, Brad Nitz. Partly cloudy as we wrap up the afternoon and get into the evening. Going to stay partly cloudy through tonight and tomorrow. Mostly sunny to start the day. We got some clouds moving in through the afternoon. High 92 tomorrow. Right now we're at 93 in Loganville.

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You may see, you may have seen some of the videos, Spain, the parade they're having for the World Cup victory yesterday. It looks like pretty much everyone in Spain showed up for the parade and has been going at straight for the last 24 hours. Could have been up.

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0: B98.5, 90s, Toucan. Today, I'm Chris Santori. Saw an interesting article today about Taylor and Travis and releasing the photos from their wedding, which apparently we haven't seen yet. Some people think they're holding out. They're trying to make money off this. This article goes on to say, it can't be about that. They donated $26 million at their wedding, and they don't need the cash. Article then went on to say, Taylor doesn't create or just create content. She creates cultural moments. And I'm like, that is exactly what's going to happen. We're going to start getting Easter eggs over the next couple of weeks. Little hints here and there, a countdown on our website or something like that. Then boom, pictures will be here. We'll love them. And she'll have gotten us once again.
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So I figured we'd find some songs, hopefully request some songs, and vote for some songs from the summer of 1996. And you did not disappoint. 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

0: proof that he can do just about anything. This video of Teddy Swims covering Van Halen's Jump over the weekend. 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It's really, really good. Like, he does the song justice. It's B98.5 90s 2K today. I'm Chris Santori. All this week, Abby's got your chance to win tickets to an advanced screening of the movie One Night Only. 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You'll see it a few days before everyone else. No spoilers, though. That's the rules. Abby will have them for you all week long. You get all the details at B985.com.
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2: Fire department still blocking that right lane downtown. Brake lights really intense back towards Langford Parkway. This 7585 North Peachtree Pine Street. Delays nearing 30 minutes now. And a stall heading southbound, blocking a left lane. 7585 right outside 10th Street, exit 250. 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
0: Brought to you by ShoeMate, the official air conditioning of summer, from Channel 2's chief meteorologist Brad Nitz. Cloudy as we get into the evening. Going to stay cloudy through tonight, and tomorrow we start sunny, and the clouds start moving in mid-morning through the afternoon. High 92 tomorrow. Right now we're at 92 in Kennesaw.

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0: B98.5 90s 2K and today I'm Chris Santori. Joined in the studio. Very exciting tonight. We've got a new show kicking off here on B98.5. Otis and the O Show. Otis, what's up, buddy?
1: Yes, sir. I've been around Atlanta radio for a long time, so I'm excited to be part of the most listened to station in Atlanta. You may have seen me, heard me on the radio or seen me out at the Braves.
0: That's right.
1: Hosting in game and all that. So that was a lot of fun, too.
0: What can we expect from the O Show?
1: It's going to be loud. It's going to be in your face. And we're going to have a ton of fun.
0: So we're looking forward to it. 7 to 11 tonight. Now, you've been doing weekends here on B98.5 Sunday nights.
1: Yep.
0: And you've sounded awesome doing that.
1: Filled in for you a few times.
0: That's right. You sounded awesome doing that as well. So we're looking forward to it tonight. I just wanted to get you in here, say hi to everybody.
1: Hey, lock in. Hit us on the app. You can use the open mic or you can hit the group chat now as a new feature. Chat.
0: That's right. All right, man. Have a great time tonight.
1: Yeah. Thank you, brother.
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1: I would love for my wife to acknowledge that I'm not handy.
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24: 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Channel 2's chief meteorologist, Brad Nitz. Low of 73 tonight, some sunshine, partly cloudy tomorrow, high of 89. It's 86 now in Conyers.

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